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Magic 105.7, Cleveland's all-time favorites of the 70s and 80s. It's me, Adam West, and it's hot. Energy use, electricity use is skyrocketing right now. First Energy reporting thousands of outages, especially in the Berea Olmsted Falls area. So hopefully everybody gets the power.

Magic 105.7, Cleveland's all-time favorites of the 70s and 80s. Well, a new survey says that the most judged name ever is Karen. Well, no surprise, based on the last 5, 6, 7 years. Also judged, this is according to Talker Research, Chad, the name Donald, John, and Damien. How come names like Brittany are not on here, or Chloe, or OJ?

On this day, 1979, the first Sony Walkman went on sale with those big orange foam headphones and leading generations to follow to say, what'd you say? They get pretty loud. In 1980, O Canada became the Canadian national anthem. In 1984, the PG-13 rating was created. The X rating became NC-17. In 1991, Michael Landon from Little House on the Prairie died at the age of 54 from pancreatic cancer. And in 1992, A League of Their Own starring Gina Davis and Tom Hanks was released.

Magic 105.7, Cleveland's all-time favorites of the 70s and 80s. At 6 o'clock tonight, First Energy was reporting more than 11,000 people in and around Cuyahoga County had lost power. We want you to stay cool. So the real relief is coming from the cooling centers and maybe someone you know, but we've got some other relief that starts tomorrow afternoon at 2. And I don't think I can say much about it at this point, but I know you're going to love it, and it's going to cool you down tomorrow at 2 on Magic 105.7.

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Magic 105.7, Cleveland's all-time favorites of the 70s and 80s. It's me, Adam West. You think about some of those iconic Elton John lyrics, and it's like, I'm not surprised by this at all, that for the most part, he's come up with lyrics first and then written the melodies. That's just the way he's comfortable working, whether it's Rocket Man, whether it's Tiny Dancer, Candle in the Wind. I think all those, the melody came first, or the words came first. But for his new album, which sounds like it might be coming out later this year, he did it the opposite way. Came up with the melody first and then the words. Kind of different, probably a little bit uncomfortable, and made a creative difference. Excited to hear it. It's Magic 105.7.

105.7, Cleveland's all-time favorites of the 70s and 80s. I'm a huge Tom Petty and the Heartbreakers fan. And I found out today that the song American Girl, there's like 160-some takes of that. Tom said, well, you never know until you get the right one. Everybody's got to agree. But this song, ethically, there'd probably just have to be one. It would have to be the last one, right?

Magic 105.7, Cleveland's all-time favorite to the 70s and 80s. You know what a cover band is, and you can almost refer to these guys as somewhere, something other than a cover band, because when you have members rotating in and out, and they are, some of them play with the actual band, that's a little bit more than a cover band, including Harry Waters, son of Roger Waters, playing with Britt Floyd sometimes. But Britt Floyd is coming, and we've got your tickets. They're going to be at Jacobs Pavilion later this month. Enter to win tickets right now. Magic 105.

Magic 105.7, Cleveland's all-time favorites of the 70s and 80s. Well, if you fly in or out of Hopkins, you know this modernization project is much needed. So yesterday's ceremonial groundbreaking for more spaces at the Gold Lot, like 1,600 spaces, 4,000 to 6,000 vehicles at the Orange Lot. That's going to be coming up. The consolidated security screen, more expansive baggage level, the new international arrivals facility, a bunch of other stuff to modernize. We know where they ought to start, though. The fence. We need to fortify that fence. 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

Magic 105.7, Cleveland's all-time favorites of the 70s and 80s. We'll get back to it. Music on the way from Foreigner, also Jimmy Buffett by request, and lots more. Hang on.

Magic 105.7, Cleveland's all-time favorites of the 70s and 80s. It's me, Adam West. I know a lot of people still don't have power right now, and this makes it sound like I was born in the 1800s. My kids would say that, but, you know, we didn't have air conditioning until I think it was right before my senior year of high school. So a lot of times I would either shower late at night or sometimes stay over at my grandparents' house. That was the best because their house was cold.

Magic 105.7, Cleveland's all-time favorites of the 70s and 80s. Apparently, people are buying up graves next to their favorite celebrities, which, I mean, I don't know. You're not going to be around to enjoy it, really. I think being next to Leslie Nielsen might be fun because he was always into the toot jokes, and they talk about that on his grave.

0: Magic 105.7, Cleveland's all-time favorite to the 70s and 80s. Come cruise with us. We've got another one of these cruises aboard the Good Time 3 coming up on Friday. We're doing this Fridays through September. 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Really good time. 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

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A $1.65 billion deal to buy Giant Eagle stores. Kroger is buying them. They are based down in the Natty. And nothing's going to change with Giant Eagle. Luckily, they're going to keep everything, keep all the employees, keep their headquarters, keep all the stores. Everything's going to look the same, at least for now. Maybe there'll be some benefits down the road. But if you like Giant Eagle, well,

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You're going to hear some songs that are coming up on her Confessions 2 album. You're going to hear some confessions that people submitted on iHeartRadio on that Hit Nation station. In fact, you could do that right now, but make sure you're listening tomorrow, 3:30 on iHeartRadio for new Madonna.

0: Magic 105.7, Cleveland's all-time favorites of the 70s and 80s. Going to keep the night going. Coming up, music from Bruce Springsteen. Got one from Fleetwood Mac on the way. And the Bee Gees next.
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105.7, Cleveland's all-time favorites of the 70s and 80s. Well, it was quite a format for games. It was so fast. The PS1 back in the day had CDs, and then eventually there were DVDs by the, was it the PS2? My son's got a PS5. He finally got one, and now, of course, you know, you can just download games, and it sounds like PlayStation games, at least the ones made by Sony, will not be on a disc anymore starting in 2028.

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It is feeling like summer out there. Don't forget, we got a chance to get you out to Cedar Point, a four-pack, in fact. Nothing more summer than that. That'll be at 8:10 this morning on Magic.

Magic 105.7. Something really cool happened last Thursday. Reddit City Hall in Cleveland. Later this morning, and a little good news at about 7:40. We're going to let you in on it. It's awesome. Wait till you hear it. Later this morning, 7:40. A little good news on Magic 105.7.

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16: I can't believe they used the put it in reverse Terry line. Oh, hey, Cleveland. Good morning. Mark Nolan Show. Right over there is Jen Pachano. Good morning, Jen.
17: Good morning.
16: Let's go ahead and give away those Cedar Point tickets at 8:10. And let's go ahead and give away those tickets to Britt Floyd at 7:10. Let's go ahead and talk about what your ice cream intake is. And let's go ahead and talk a little good news and some Did You Hear and some TSA for World Cuppers and power being out. And let's do your five random facts. Are you on board for this or no? All right, here we go. Coming up next, Unmatched.

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0: Here we go. 5 Random Facts for your Thursday. Random Fact number 1, Caesar salad was once voted by the International Society of Epicures in Paris. Epicures, that's right. Mm-hmm. As the greatest recipe to originate from the Americas in 50 years.
2: Really?
0: Clearly theirs was without anchovies.
2: Random fact number 2, peppercorns are the most used spice in the U.S. Mustard coming in second.
0: Really? So Heinz Relish, all of them, contain cabbage in addition to the pickles. Probably for texture more than anything else.
2: I had no idea.
0: Yeah.
2: All right, random fact number 4, coleslaw's name is Dutch. It comes from coleslaw, meaning cabbage salad. That makes a whole lot of sense.
0: I like a good cabbage salad. And random fact number 5, you're craving potato salad? Potatoes can become slightly healthier after they've been chilled. Cooling cooked potatoes increases their amount of resistant starch, which acts more like fiber and is digested more slowly. Huh.
2: That's your license to eat more potato salad.
0: Absolutely. This week, just belly right up to that plastic container. Pull the lid and get it done, people. And those are your 5 random facts.
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0: Real quick, traffic-wise, there's a crash on 77 North a little after Arlington, right where the 224, you can go, you know, east or west on 224 there if you're heading north out of Canton through Akron. So we got that down to one lane there. We also have power outages, which are not out of the question when you get a heat run like this. I mean, a transformer goes or something like that. So it's a little tricky out there with that as well.
1: That's right. We've got more than 5,000 customers out of power right now. And it's a lot of it, like, let's see, probably close to 3,000 of those are in the Olmsted Falls, North Olmsted area. So in the pocket between 480 and the Turnpike.
0: Right.
1: Over there is where you're finding it. And then there's also more than a handful of people out in Lakewood. I feel like these poor folks in Lakewood are always having their power out between Hilliard and Detroit. In that area, there's almost 1,000 of them without power there, too. Now, they do have an estimated restoration, and it's going to be before noon today, they say.
0: Okay.
1: So hopefully, you know, it's only like 80 degrees right now.
0: Yeah, but, you know, Lakewood just had a new transformer put
1: that's
0: in
1: right.
0: as
1: I don't
0: well.
1: Know if it's...
0: Substation deal. So I don't know. Well, at least it was set on site. So
1: right. Yeah.
0: See what happens. All right. So we'll keep an eye on the outages and what's going on traffic-wise. And there's just so much happening.
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1: As we mentioned, the heat goes on in Cleveland as an extreme heat warning remains in effect here. The high temperature locally expected to be in the low 90s. City of Cleveland continuing to offer Collinwood, Gunning, and Kovacic, as well as the Zelma George and Frederick Douglass Recreation Centers as cooling centers through tomorrow. Hours are 11:30 in the morning till 10 p.m. AAA projecting more than 72 million Americans are going to travel during the Independence Day holiday period this year. And that holiday travel sets another record, but is only a 0.5% increase from last year as inflationary pressures, of course, taking a toll. Many Americans expected to travel at least 50 miles from home. Most will hit the road, and 61 million travelers projected to drive to their destinations. And the Guards salvaged their series finale against the Rangers, 9-4 at Progressive Field in a scorcher of a game yesterday afternoon. Cleveland snapped its two-game skid, and they'll host the White Sox for a four-game set. Starts tonight. 3 News meteorologist Matt Wentz says another scorcher, hazy sunshine expected for your Thursday mid to upper 90s heat index of 105 to 108. Currently 77 downtown. I'm Jen Pachano, and that's what's trending.
0: All right, Jen, thank you. Mark Nolan's show. Matt

0: did you hear? It's kind of a little good news.
1: There was definitely some tariffs this year, but we actually did not raise our prices at all. As an owner, I'm going to eat the tariffs this year.
0: What's he talking about?

0: Jesse.
1: So many different things going on. Now, these are, as I look at these things, you know, early in the morning, there's always something that just kind of pops and I think to myself, okay, this is an interesting thing. And you're going to hear something about something called the Lie Down Club in just a second. So I want you to stay right there. But first of all, many people glued to their television sets last night for all the right reasons.
2: There's the final whistle. Seattle, we're coming back. Monday night in the round of 16. The United States, despite being down a man for half an hour, has beaten Bosnia and Herzegovina and has moved on to the next round of the World Cup.
1: There you go.
3: It was a fun game.
1: Are you a burned out worker? A Gen Zer, a Gen Xer? Doesn't matter. There's a new club for people that want to just go to a park in New York City and lie down. Using it to combat the stress of the hustle culture. You're part of it whether you want it or not.
3: The hustle culture.
1: Here's the owner talking about Club Rest Stop.
4: If you haven't heard, I am starting a free third space for people who just want to lie down and have a break. This is good for the
1: third space. Which is a new one for me, too. Third space, like work, home, third space.
3: Oh, that is a new
4: people who are retiring from hustle culture. If your nervous system is shot and you feel overwhelmed, come to Club Rest Stop. Here's some reasons why you should join. You're tired of every social activity revolving around productivity. You miss third spaces that don't require spending money. You want to slow down without feeling guilty about it. And you want a free activity that leaves you feeling better than when you started.
1: There you go.
3: Boy, this is all sounds very appealing. She's saying all the right things.
1: It's in New York right now, so I figure in 2 or 3 years it'll be here in Cleveland. Small towns are canceling their 4th of July fireworks shows because they can't afford them.
3: Oh, really?
1: Apparently, what's going on is there are so many larger cities who are buying up all the fireworks for their big 250th celebrations. But there is some good to take a look.
5: It's very disappointing.
6: I don't think it was the right decision.
5: We come as a family, do all our festivities, and then we watch the show. We like, okay, y'all, it's ready.
7: There was definitely some tariffs this year, but we actually did not raise our prices at all. As the owner, I'm going to eat the tariffs this year and not mark anything up for my customers.
1: There you go.
3: That's nice.
1: That's a fireworks guy that knows the business.
3: Mm-hmm.
1: Coming up at 7:10. We've got Brit Floyd tickets, and we're also going to figure now the TSA has been having a blast with everybody in from overseas.
3: Yes.
1: Trying to take home all our condiments. 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
0: 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Magic.

0: Hey, are there any World Cup travelers in town in Cleveland? Just because you said, you know what, I'm going to see one of the matches and I'm just going to travel the country. Welcome.
1: While you're here. Yes.
0: Yeah. Mm-hmm. Nice to see you. The TSA is trying to help you out as much as they can. with a little bit of guidance for those of you who are trying to get some stuff back to your home country. Mm-hmm. Now, I had heard that there were some issues in regarding ranch dressing.
1: Yeah, apparently they have fallen in love with it and are trying to bring it back by the bucketful.
0: Right.
1: Mm-hmm.
0: The Buc-ee's all over the country, their social media is full of posts of travelers from all over the country that are just grabbing up everything they can.
1: Yeah. Beaver nuggets. That's a thing. Did you
0: know
1: that?
0: Yes, I did. I've only been to Buc-ee's a couple of times. It is a vibe. So the TSA shared a virtual Instagram post to set the record straight about what can go in carry-on and what needs to be packaged in checked bags. It reads, soccer fans visiting a very large gas station for the first time, carry-on barbecue sandwiches and beaver nuggets. Yes, an actual beaver? Absolutely not. No, you cannot. So you can bring in your sandwiches if you want to, carry them on, but you can't.
1: Beef jerky? Is that like an inherently American thing? Do they not have that elsewhere?
0: I would think maybe not in the version that we have. I mean, cured meats have been around forever.
1: Right.
0: But cured to the point of dryness, we may have a lock on that in the U.S.
1: We took it to the extreme in a very American way.
0: Add more salt. They also said if you're visiting for a very large sporting event and you happen to discover ranch while you are here, please pack it in your checked bag on the way home. We talked about that a while ago.
1: Nobody needs any exploding ranch in their overhead compartment. Can you imagine what a mess?
0: And quite honestly, if you do put it in your bag, put it in a Ziploc as well because you're not pressurized in the cargo hold there.
1: I remember one of the first times I went to Europe, and this was many years ago, I discovered Nutella. And we didn't really have it here, and it hadn't taken over. And it came in like little packs like packets do at like our hotel. And I remember like hoarding packs. I was like, this stuff is fantastic.
0: These ground up hazelnuts and chocolate are delicious.
1: It was life changing. It really was.
0: It really is. When you get that stuff to melt just right.
1: You're right. So it's that good spread consistency.
0: Stop it. So thank you, TSA, for fixing it, as always. Right now, how about tickets to go see Britt Floyd at Jacobs Pavilion, July 26th? Mm-hmm. It's going to be a heck of a show. Who wants to go? Caller which?
1: Caller 8.
0: Okay, caller 8. 800-669-1057, 578-1057. 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
1: Cincinnati-based Kroger is purchasing Giant Eagle. The grocery chain announced yesterday that Kroger is going to acquire the PA-headquartered Giant Eagle as part of a $1.65 billion deal. Giant Eagle does operate in five different states. Of course, you know they have a lot of them here in Northeast Ohio. They say those stores will continue to operate under the name Giant Eagle. And a spokesperson for Kroger says there are no plans to close any stores or eliminate any jobs with this acquisition. Over 3 million Ohioans are expected to hit the road for the Independence Day holiday this year. AAA predicting an increase in travel for the 4th of July, even despite the higher fuel prices. ODOT forecasting heavy freeway traffic this evening and tomorrow evening. Roadways clearer through the holiday weekend. About 72 million Americans planning to travel at least 50 miles away from home. And the heat goes on as extreme heat warnings remain in effect for our area. High temperatures locally today expected to be in the mid-90s. So the city of Akron continuing to offer the Summit Lake Community Center as a cooling center for those who need a place to cool off. The West Crozier Street facility going to be open in about an hour and a half, 9 a.m. until 9 p.m. Free News meteorologist Matt Wentz says, look out, the heat index will be between 105 and 110 today. We are at 79 already. I'm Jen Pichano, and that's what's trending.
0: All right, Jen, thank you. That is what's trending. Now you want to know what's going on. Lots happening for this holiday weekend. We'll tell you about some of it coming up next on Magic.

0: What's going on?
1: What's up, dog?
0: What's
1: going
0: on? What's the word?
2: Well, that is the question, isn't it? What's the word? What's happening? I mean, we got like three open days here to find something to do. So we head into the weekend. It's called What's Going On every Monday through Friday about this time. And Jen, what's going on?
3: All right. So I have something that it sounds like a lot of fun. It is indoors today to beat the heat. It's the world's largest dumpling unboxing party.
2: Oh.
3: If you've got kids or grandkids, you know those squishies and those dumplings are like all they care about and
2: right.
3: all they covet right now. So it's happening at the United States of America in Wycliffe. And it is every guest gets a mystery dumpling. It's $20 admission from 6 to 8:30. That includes admission, skate rental, and that mystery dumpling. And it's a full night of all these kind of like fun. They've got golden ticket opportunities. They've got the anniversary dumpling giveaways. And it sounds like fun.
2: Yeah, mm-hmm. Absolutely. And then later on tonight, we want to do something fun as well. A Celebrate America concert going on at the Maple Crest Farm and Equestrian Center. And this is in Brecksville. It's over on Miller.
3: Uh-huh.
2: And they're doing a concert. It's just really a patriotic concert kind of thing going on along the... It's a beautiful farm right there along near where the main barn is. A mix of patriotic music and big band and old American pop and Broadway and operetta and fun stuff like that. You can get tickets, $15 pre-sale, $20 at the door. Kids 2 and under are free. But it's kind of like a similar to a Blossom thing. You bring your lawn chair, you bring your blanket or whatever, and you enjoy the music. And I wouldn't be surprised if Brent sent up a firework or two. I'm just throwing it out. The Celebrate America concert going on 6:30 to 8 tonight at Maple Crest Farm.
3: Nice.
2: And that's what's going on. Coming up at 8:10, we're going to give you a shot at some tickets to get out to Cedar Point. A 4-pack up for grabs. And coming up next at 7:40, it's a little good news on the way on Magic.
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0: There was also a reading titled Becoming an American Citizen that went off as well. The Cleveland Orchestra Children's Chorus, by the way, did Hymn to Freedom, America the Beautiful, All the Way Home, and God Bless America. Pretty cool.
1: I had the honor and pleasure of attending a citizenship ceremony years ago, and it's the pride in the eyes and the face of these new citizens is something to behold. It's very special.
0: That was in Texas, right? When you were out there?
1: Yeah.
0: Did they have like barbecue? What was their version? Because we had severance.
1: No, we had to go. We actually traveled. We were in Austin or Dallas. I think we were in Dallas at in a federal building.
0: Okay.
1: In Dallas. So it wasn't nearly as special in terms of the ceremony that was happening here. But I'm just talking about the people. It didn't matter,
0: absolutely.
1: You know?
0: Absolutely.
1: It was just great. They were just so prideful about becoming an American citizen. I think that's wonderful.
0: So to the 73 who were just sworn in last Thursday, who are obviously Magic 105.7 listeners. Welcome.
1: Yeah.
0: Welcome aboard. Coming up at 8:10, 73 of you can call in, but only one can win that four-pack to Cedar Point. That would have been the cherry on top. If at the end, they gave me each a four-pack to Cedar Point.
1: Very America's roller coast.
0: And now, four tickets to America's roller coaster. You get a four pack to Cedar Point if you win, coming up at 8:10 on the way on Magic.
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105.7. How about a trip to Cedar Point on us? 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

0: somewhere else is never, ever, ever a good idea. And that's weather extremes. I mean, it can be, you know, 10 degrees in February. You don't want your power to go out.
1: Right.
0: If it's 100 degrees in July, you don't want your power to go out. But that's what we've got going on today.
1: Mm-hmm. We're looking at almost 5,500 customers, most of which are in the Olmsted Falls, North Olmsted area. And, I mean, they're still looking at allegedly 11 o'clock or 12 today.
0: Right.
1: 11 a.m. for restoration. But that's a lot of people, and it's already 80 degrees outside.
0: Yeah, this is a real problem. Now, the people of Lakewood, where they've got about 1,000,
1: yeah,
0: almost 1,000.
1: Mm-hmm.
0: I don't want to say they're used to it, but they're kind of used to it. They've got some issues. They've had some problems out there. It is pending investigation. They're hoping to get back about 11 o'clock?
1: Yeah.
0: Okay.
1: Yeah. Hang in there.
0: Yeah.
1: I mean, there are cooling centers. There are places you can go if it's, I mean, because sleeping like that is hard. So,
0: ooh, yeah. Mm-hmm. That is the worst. So maybe you want to get out and, I don't know, maybe get to Edgewater if you can. Mm-hmm. Obviously, if you can. Get something like that going on. Should be in pretty good shape. Fire up the fans. Fire up the fans. For many people, this kind of heat, summertime, that means, hey, we're going to head out to Cedar Point. Gonna head out to the Point.
1: Yeah.
0: It's not summer in the CLE without a trip to America's roller coast.
1: Hmm.
0: Four-pack of tickets to Cedar Point, checking out their 66 amazing rides, live shows, immersive dining, signature summer events, and Cedar Point Shores Water Park. There's your ticket right there.
1: And the beach.
0: Yeah.
1: They've got that beautiful beach there as well.
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1: Caller 15.
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2: Parma firefighters called into action yesterday afternoon after a man performing yard work fell down a ravine. A rope rescue performed to reach the man, pulling him from the ravine. Thankfully, no injuries reported from the firefighters or the man. Ford Motor Company recalling more than 740,000 vehicles due to a park system issue that could cause the vehicle to roll away. The National Highway Traffic Safety Agency says the recall is for certain Ford Expeditions, Explorers, and F-150 trucks, along with the Lincoln Aviator and Navigator that were made between 2018 and 2021. That's quite a few vehicles.
3: Yeah, it is.
2: Owners are going to get a notice in the mail. Ford is aware of 24 instances of property damage and 9 injuries because of this. And with the 4th of July approaching, the city of Akron is reminding people about the city's ban on setting off fireworks without a permit. This does include setting off fireworks on and around the 4th of July. The city of Akron will put on a fireworks show Saturday night at Lock 3 if you'd like someone else to do it for you, right? Huh. 3 News meteorologist Matt Wendt says today expect hazy sunshine and another scorcher mid to upper 90s. But a heat index of 105 to 110, 81 out there right now. I'm Jen Pichano, and that's what's trending.
3: All right, Jen, thank you. Mark Nolan Show.

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0: new ice cream favorite. We ran across some Perry's ice cream over at Discount Drug Mart about a week ago. And Panda Paws. It's my favorite flavor.
1: What's that?
0: It's got vanilla. It's got some ribbons of chocolate in it and some chocolate chunks and include a little bit of peanut butter and I believe some more chocolate in it.
1: Do you share that, Mark?
0: Jennifer, what kind of a question is that? Well, that leads in perfectly because coming up at about 8:43, we're going to be talking about your ice cream intake over the summer. Mm. People are admitting they eat a lot of ice cream, as far as we know. That's on the way next on Magic.
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0: A week?
1: What?
0: Yes. I'll see you at Civics. 95% of Americans admitted to eating at least one scoop per week.
1: Admitted.
0: Yeah.
1: Like an unhealthy habit.
0: Well, you add those totals up across the country, it's an estimated 11.4 billion pounds of ice cream over the course of the summer. You could fill 113 football stadiums with that.
1: I mean, so like the Mitchell's brothers are saying thank you.
0: Yeah, exactly. All of them. Most people would rather eat their ice cream from a bowl or a cup than a cone as well. Maybe too many bad drippy cone experiences.
1: You know what? I saw an awesome mom hack the other day for the drippy cone. You take a mini marshmallow and you put it in the bottom of the, like a sugar cone, not a, not a cake cone.
0: You put the
1: mini marshmallow in the bottom first and then the ice cream and it stops the dripping.
0: That version of dripping. Yes. Okay.
1: Like through the bottom of the cone.
0: When the ice cream shows up, I want you to stop talking and start eating. Otherwise, it's going to.
1: That's why there's 11 scoops being served every week. Everyone just wants some peace and quiet.
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0: 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Magic

0: go. Here we go. Five random facts for your Thursday. Random fact number one. Caesar salad was once voted by the International Society of Epicures in Paris. Epicures, that's right. As the greatest recipe to originate from the Americas in 50 years.
1: Really?
0: Clearly theirs was without anchovies.
1: Random fact number two. Peppercorns are the most used spice in the U.S. Mustard coming in second.
0: Really? So Heinz Relish, all of them, contain cabbage in addition to the pickles. Probably for texture more than anything else.
1: I had no idea.
0: Yeah.
1: All right, random fact number four. Coleslaw's name is Dutch. It comes from coleslaw, meaning cabbage salad.
0: Mm.
1: That makes a whole lot of sense.
0: I like a good cabbage salad. And random fact number five. You're craving potato salad? Potatoes can become slightly healthier after they've been chilled. Cooling cooked potatoes increases their amount of resistant starch, which acts more like fiber and is digested more slowly. Huh.
1: That's your license to eat more potato salad.
0: Absolutely. This week, just belly right up to that plastic container. Pull the lid and get it done, people. And those are your five random facts.
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0: you just got to be safe. I mean, it is. It was gross. I was outside for a little bit yesterday. It was gross.
1: It was, but I guess it's like the extreme temperatures in the winter. Like, you can, if you're dressed appropriately.
0: Here's the difference.
1: It's not the end of the world.
0: In the winter, I can put on more clothes. And nobody wants me taking off any more than I've already got going in the summertime. But we've got another dry day today. Looks like rain doesn't come back until maybe tomorrow. But we could use it.
1: That's right. And will it break the heat?
0: Anywho, time now, about 9:30.
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0: Yes. And I am so looking forward to listening to you in the afternoon. And I'm going to miss you.
1: Well, I'm going to miss you, too. This has been fun. We've known each other for a long, long time.
0: Yeah.
1: But we'll still pass in the hallway if you're here late enough. And if I'm here early enough, then we'll high five and say good job.
0: That's right. I'll give you a little fist bump in the hallway.
1: Yeah, people will get it. People will get it. Now, you guys are going to have Great White tickets next week. Pierre's ice cream next week as well.
0: I have to give that away? We can't keep that?
1: No, I don't. You could probably give away the sorbet and the sherbet, but you want to keep the ice cream for yourself.
0: I have room in my freezer.
1: Yeah. And I'm going to have John Mellencamp tickets next week at 3 o'clock right out of the chute. It'll be 3 to 7. All right? This was The Mark Nolan Show. So easy, a child could say it.
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Good morning. Now that it's after 10 o'clock, it's me, your friend from the MTV days, Martha Quinn, on hand with the greatest songs of all time. Like the comeback song from Tina Turner. Got her to number one, stayed there for almost a month. That's on the way. And right now, here's Bon Jovi getting the day going. Group hug.

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0: 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Ready to play you some Rick Springfield in just a few minutes. It's me, Martha Quinn. Cleveland has the Rock and Roll Hall of Fame. In Michigan, there's the Grand Rapids Sports Hall of Fame. Every Thursday here, the Rockstar Kid Hall of Fame opens its doors. It's Rockstar Kid Day. Who gets inducted? A kid you're proud of.
1: My grandson just graduated high school a couple of weeks ago. He's got a welder job lined up already, making somewhere in the neighborhood of $25,000 to $30,000 a year. Congratulations, Jacoby.
0: Congratulations, Jacoby, and congratulations, America. Welders are so badly needed, and so many are retiring, and we don't have enough to take their places. So Jacoby is on it. He is now inducted into the Rockstar Kid Hall of Fame. Thank you, Grandpa. Appreciate hearing from you. Tell me what a kid is doing that's making you say, this kid is a rock star. The world needs to hear about them. Grab your phone, tap the talkback microphone on our free iHeartRadio app. Induct them into the Rockstar Kid Hall of Fame today. It's Rockstar Kid Day.
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Rick Springfield came into the MTV studios in 1981. I was thinking, he's so cute. Would he be my boyfriend? You know what he was thinking? He told me this personally. How old is this girl? 12?

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Looking for a new job or want to switch careers? The type of trade professionals that are most needed in America will be what we talk about in this morning's Wellness Shot in just a few minutes. My name is Martha Quinn. Right now, though, we got to rock out with Brian.

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Happy Thursday, also known as Rockstar Kid Day. 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In this morning's News That Rocks at 11:40, hear from Mama Madonna.

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0: 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You and me, Martha Quinn, we get through the day with our favorite artists from the MTV years. And each morning at this point, you get filled in on what they're doing in your daily news that rocks. Madonna has a new album coming out tomorrow, Confessions 2. On it, she records a song with her 29-year-old daughter, Lourdes. And when she talks about her daughter, she sounds like a proud mama.
1: She's a great songwriter, and she has a much better voice than I do. She came to me and she said, let's write a song together. I think it will be a very healing experience. And you say exactly what you want to say, and I'll say exactly what I want to say. And I was like, okay, you're on. Let's do it. I was so happy.
0: Isn't it sweet to hear Mama Madonna? And when I heard her talk about her daughter, Lourdes, with so much love and pride, I thought to myself, that's a Rockstar Kid Day shout out. And I was so excited to play it for you today, since today is Rockstar Kid Day, when you can do the same. Tell me about a child who's making you proud with our free iHeartRadio app's talkback microphone. You could be on in just a bit. That is your news that rocks. There'll be another one for you tomorrow right here. Paid for by

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Being that it's almost noon, it's almost time for your three songs connected with something in common to hit the air. It's your mixtape. Every day, your mixtapes get played. You go to our station website, click where it says The Martha Quinn Show. If you're trying to think of ideas, I'll pass along. But today is Made in the USA Day. If you can think of a mixtape related to that, go for it and send yours in. I'll tell you what was made in the USA. Cadillacs. The Cadillac car was established in Detroit in 1902.

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3: Each day, our afternoons together get started with a mixtape, and it's super fun when you connect three songs for me to play that have something to do with a current event. Antoinette in Everett, Washington came through with three songs about Made in the USA Day, which is today. First up, Chicago. Everybody.

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It was made by Antoinette and Everett Washington to celebrate today being Made in the USA Day. So we go from Chicago to this song right now that'll blow your speakers apart by Kansas. Carry on.

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Martha Quinn bringing some Blondie into your Thursday. Flying

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0: 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Prepare your speakers. They're going to get rocked by Journey before 1 o'clock. My name is Martha Quinn. If we're just meeting, I'm the one who was on MTV back in the day. And something I do every Thursday is Rockstar Kid Day. When you tell me about a child you see out in the world working hard to do good things, and you induct them into the Rockstar Kid Hall of Fame. It could be a kid you read about in the news. It could be your kid or your grandkid.
1: My grandson just graduated high school. He's got a welder job lined up already, making somewhere in the neighborhood of $25,000 to $30,000 a year. Congratulations, Jacoby.
0: Jacoby, you just got inducted into the Rockstar Kid Hall of Fame by your very proud grandpa. And it is so awesome that Jacoby's going to be a welder. America needs welders. So tell Jacoby congratulations and thank you. Tell me about a kid you're proud of. Tap our free iHeartRadio app's talkback microphone. You could be on with me, Martha Quinn, today. It's Rockstar Kid Day.

all-time favorites of the 70s and 80s, Magic 105.7. Martha Quinn, heading towards 1 o'clock with you. I don't know what's going on. My invitation just hasn't come through. I don't know what's happening. I'm supposed to be at the wedding today. I'm supposed to be at Madison Square Garden in New York City today because I'm supposed to be at Taylor Swift's big wedding. I just cannot find that invitation, but I can find Journey.

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Do you have favorite song lyrics? One of my faves is in this song, I Smell Like I Sound. I'm Martha Quinn with Duran Duran.

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Got long weekend fever. Martha Quinn here. It's Rockstar Kid Day. Induct a child you're proud of into the Rockstar Kid Hall of Fame. And when I say child, let me just say that the older my kids get, the older my definition of kids gets. So however old your kid is, if they're making you proud, they're eligible to be inducted into the Rockstar Kid Hall of Fame. Tell me what they're doing that's making you proud.

0: 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We're getting closer together to the long weekend. My name is Martha Quinn. Right now, we're going to hear about some awesome people in the world. It's Rockstar Kid Day.
1: Hey, Martha, this is Michael. My grandson, Jasper, just graduated from pre-K. Whoop, whoop.
0: Michael, nice work. You just inducted your grandson, Jasper, into the Rockstar Kid Hall of Fame.
2: My nomination is my grandson, Danny, 11 years old. He's on the spectrum of autism, but he's got this great high IQ. He's smart. He's 5'7". And they call him the protector at school because he protects everybody. And I love that kid.
0: Danny the Protector just got inducted into the Rockstar Kid Hall of Fame. That was a beautiful shout out, Grandma. Thank you. This will happen again next week. If you're thinking my kid is a Rockstar Kid, they definitely are. Tell me about them with the TalkBack microphone. 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

0: 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He's pretty stoked. I'm Martha Quinn. Meet Dean. He landed $2,500.
1: That's going to make a great 4th of July.
0: Yeah, it will. Enjoy it. Celebrate America's birthday by picking up $2,500. 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

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Now, I'm thinking, since Yacht Rock Weekend is underway here, your weekend should be underway too. You agree with that one? I guess it's not you agreeing, it's your boss agreeing.

0: 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I'm Mark Nolan.
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Kronstadt on our Yacht Rock weekend, all the way through Sunday, all this stuff. It's going to be fun. This is Magic 105.7. I am ready for some fireworks, buddy. They've been working the last couple of days on all the light up the lake stuff down here. If you're ready for shows tonight, you got a couple choices, not a bunch, but Canton and New Philadelphia. You'll see them tonight.

song we don't get to hear that often from Little River Band. You have a request for this weekend? Please put it in. Anytime. 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
5: 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Got a crash in Avon, I-90 West at 611. Disabled vehicle on the 422 West ramp to 271 North. The right lane is blocked. That has stop-and-go traffic back to Harper Road. And you're dealing with a wreck on the 77 South exit to Fleet. I'm Mike Ross from the Total Traffic Center.
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0: Chris is listening to Tron and Home in Solon. Hopefully you have already done that or you're on your way soon. Welcome to July 4th weekend, buddy. It is a Yacht Rock weekend around here. 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

Magic 105.7. Doobie Brothers on our Yacht Rock weekend. This music's got me thinking about the water. I got to think the beaches are crazy busy today. And if you have a boat, we're all envious. Every one of us is envious of you. We got one more day of this heat. It's supposed to cool down on Saturday for the 4th.

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14: The U.S. is on to the round of 16, but they'll be without their leading scorer. Coach Mauricio Pochettino doesn't think Flo Balogun should have received a red card last night.
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Yacht Rock Weekend. You're going to be taking it to the streets downtown this weekend. I expect you downtown on Saturday for Light Up the Lake. I'm going to get out for extra fireworks, too. 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I got to get out for that. Two nights of fireworks in a row and a dollar hot dog, I'm good.

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It's good coming up. Next few minutes, Jackson Browne, Little River Band, Orleans, all lined up. 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
2: If you dread dealing with your insurance company more than you dread yard work, in 90-degree weather...
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0: 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There it is.
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0: That real first warm day in Cleveland. 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
0: 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Wallacadoodle, summer's back.
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0: 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Buddy, I'm ready for some fireworks downtown. They've been working the last couple of days on everything for Light Up the Lake. If you want to get out for a show tonight, Canton tonight, a bunch more tomorrow.
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George Benson,

0: Mike McDonald on Magic 105.7. This is going to be a fun soundtrack for the weekend. Yacht Rock weekend all the way through Sunday. I'm ready for some fireworks now, too. They've been working for a couple of days downtown on Light Up the Lake. So I plan on seeing you down here on Saturday night. I'm going to get out as many times as I can for fireworks, though. Guardians are in town, so they got Sugardale Hot Dog Night tomorrow night and fireworks after the game. Bring it on.
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It's a Yacht Rock weekend. That means Linda Ronstadt got Little River Band to play. Bob Seger on the way, too. 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

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It's a Yacht Rock weekend on Magic 105.7. Oh, it just feels so good, especially with the heat.

0: 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More of your Yacht Rock favorites just around the corner. Feels good to be able to name these artists. Linda Ronstadt, man, what a history she has with the Eagles. Pablo Cruz, Fleetwood Mac next.
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